0: before you go, there's something I want you to have.
1: Oh, it's beautiful. But wait a minute, isn't this...
0: Yeah, yes it is.
1: But I thought the old lady dropped it into the ocean in the air.
0: Well, baby, I went down and got it for you.
1: Aw, you shouldn't have.

to death, asking if you love me yet. Cause if you don't, I'm gonna die alone. Will you hold my hand so I'm not alone? And I need to know, cause you just got my